Ladies and gents, this is the moment you've waited for. You've been searching in the dark, your sweat soaking through the floor. And buried in your bones, there's an ache that you can't ignore. Taking your breath,

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1: is good,
0: to every kid who ever got picked last in gym
1: saying.
0: Class.
1: This is for you.
0: To every kid who never had a date to no school dance.
1: This is for you.
0: To everyone who's ever been

people. Some of them have run away to the hills and have no shelter. No food. No one knows where they are.